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1: 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The York County Board of Supervisors will meet on Tuesday, July 21st. William & Mary Tribe men's basketball will open conference play December 31st against Drexel. And James City County is the first in Virginia to test defibrillator delivery drones. 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

0: Okay, Oliver, no more stalling. You said you wrote a new jingle for Miller's Home Comfort.
1: I did, Mr. DeGroat, sir. Are you ready?
0: I was ready a month ago.
1: Copy that, sir. What do you think of Miller's Home Comfort? It's Oliver-ific.
0: Sounds a little self-serving. What else you got?
1: For AC, plumbing, and electrical work, that's Ollie-tastic.
0: I'm sensing a little bit of a theme here.
1: Here's a good one. Give me an O!
0: Let me stop you right there.
1: What is it, sir?
0: Is this a jingle about Miller's Home Comfort, or is it about you?
1: That's the genius of the idea, sir.
0: So we are a genius now?
1: Me, sir. I'm reinventing the Miller's brand. It's youthful, it's energetic, it's the choice of a new generation.
0: I think we could get sued for that.
1: You see what I'm saying, sir.
0: Do you have anything without your name in it?
1: Without my name?
0: Take your time.
1: Must have something in here somewhere, sir.
0: Something about our plumbing work? Perhaps AC repair?
1: Here we go.
0: Thank goodness.
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1: Okay, Oliver, no more stalling. You said you wrote a new jingle for Miller's Home Comfort.
2: I did, Mr. DeGroat, sir. Are you ready?
1: I was ready a month ago.
2: Copy that, sir. What do you think of?
3: Miller's Home Comfort, it's Oliverific.
1: Sounds a little self-serving. What else you got?
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1: I'm sensing a little bit of a theme here.
2: Here's a good one. Give me an O!
1: Let me stop you right there.
2: What is it, sir?
1: Is this a jingle about Miller's Home Comfort, or is it about you?
2: That's the genius of the idea, sir.
1: So we are a genius now?
2: Me, sir. I'm reinventing the Miller's brand. It's youthful, it's energetic, it's the choice of a new generation.
1: I think we could get sued for that.
2: You see what I'm saying, sir.
1: Do you have anything without your name in it?
2: Without my name?
1: Take your time.
2: Must have something in here somewhere, sir.
1: Something about our plumbing work? Perhaps AC repair?
2: Here we go.
1: Thank goodness.
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handpicked songs by music lovers just like you. 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

0: Okay, Oliver, no more stalling. You said you wrote a new jingle for Miller's Home Comfort.
1: I did, Mr. DeGroat, sir. Are you ready?
0: I was ready a month ago.
1: Copy that, sir. What do you think of
2: Miller's Home Comfort? It's Oliverific.
0: Sounds a little self-serving. What else you got?
2: For AC, plumbing, and electrical work, that's Ollie-tastic.
0: I'm sensing a little bit of a theme here.
1: Here's a good one. Give me an O!
0: Let me stop you right there.
1: What is it, sir?
0: Is this a jingle about Miller's Home Comfort, or is it about you?
1: That's the genius of the idea, sir.
0: So we are a genius now?
1: Me, sir. I'm reinventing the Miller's brand. It's youthful, it's energetic, it's the choice of a new generation.
0: I think we could get sued for that.
1: You see what I'm saying, sir.
0: Do you have anything without your name in it?
1: Without my name?
0: Take your time.
1: Must have something in here somewhere, sir.
0: Something about our plumbing work? Perhaps AC repair?
1: Here we go.
0: Thank goodness.
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1: Okay, Oliver, no more stalling. You said you wrote a new jingle for Miller's Home Comfort.
2: I did, Mr. DeGroat, sir. Are you ready?
1: I was ready a month ago.
2: Copy that, sir. What do you think of
3: Miller's Home Comfort? It's Oliverific.
1: Sounds a little self-serving. What else you got?
3: For AC, plumbing, and electrical work, that's Ollie-tastic.
1: I'm sensing a little bit of a theme here.
2: Here's a good one. Give me an O!
1: Let me stop you right there.
2: What is it, sir?
1: Is this a jingle about Miller's Home Comfort, or is it about you?
2: That's the genius of the idea, sir.
1: So we are a genius now?
2: Me, sir. I'm reinventing the Miller's brand. It's youthful, it's energetic, it's the choice of a new generation.
1: I think we could get sued for that.
2: You see what I'm saying, sir.
1: Do you have anything without your name in it?
2: Without my name?
1: Take your time.
2: Must have something in here somewhere, sir.
1: Something about our plumbing work? Perhaps AC repair?
2: Here we go.
1: Thank goodness.
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0: Okay, Oliver, no more stalling. You said you wrote a new jingle for Miller's Home Comfort.
1: I did, Mr. DeGroat, sir. Are you ready?
0: I was ready a month ago.
1: Copy that, sir. What do you think of
2: Miller's Home Comfort? It's Oliver-ific.
0: Sounds a little self-serving. What else you got?
2: For AC, plumbing, and electrical work, that's Ollie-tastic.
0: I'm sensing a little bit of a theme here.
1: Here's a good one. Give me an O!
0: Let me stop you right there.
1: What is it, sir?
0: Is this a jingle about Miller's Home Comfort, or is it about you?
1: That's the genius of the idea, sir.
0: So we are a genius now?
1: Me, sir. I'm reinventing the Miller's brand. It's youthful, it's energetic, it's the choice of a new generation.
0: I think we could get sued for that.
1: You see what I'm saying, sir.
0: Do you have anything without your name in it?
1: Without my name?
0: Take your time.
1: Must have something in here somewhere, sir.
0: Something about our plumbing work? Perhaps AC repair?
1: Here we go.
0: Thank goodness.
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1: Summer might be over in Australia, but it's just getting started here. 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
2: Reluctantly crouched at the starting line. 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The green light flashes, the flags go up, churning and burning.

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1: Okay, Oliver, no more stalling. You said you wrote a new jingle for Miller's Home Comfort.
2: I did, Mr. DeGroat, sir. Are you ready?
1: I was ready a month ago.
2: Copy that, sir. What do you think of Miller's Home Comfort? It's Oliver-ific.
1: Sounds a little self-serving. What else you got?
2: For AC, plumbing, and electrical work, that's Ollie-tastic.
1: I'm sensing a little bit of a theme here.
2: Here's a good one. Give me an O!
1: Let me stop you right there.
2: What is it, sir?
1: Is this a jingle about Miller's Home Comfort, or is it about you?
2: That's the genius of the idea, sir.
1: So we are a genius now?
2: Me, sir. I'm reinventing the Miller's brand. It's youthful, it's energetic, it's the choice of a new generation.
1: I think we could get sued for that.
2: You see what I'm saying, sir.
1: Do you have anything without your name in it?
2: Without my name?
1: Take your time.
2: Must have something in here somewhere, sir.
1: Something about our plumbing work? Perhaps AC repair?
2: Here we go.
1: Thank goodness.
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twice as hard on this Tuesday, and let's hope today is half as hard as Monday. What's going on, William Zurich? That's the Black Crowes. I'm Andy. Happy to be back with you here in the Tide studio as we make our way through the work week. Got something new for you right now from the Rolling Stones off of their most recent album, their 25th studio album. Yeah, the guys are in their 80s, still making music. This is In the Stars, and I got Stain on the way on the Tide.

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Right now, it's Weezer, got Miles Smith, and more on the way up.

I think it's fair to classify that song as a slow burn. It is new music from Noah Kahan, Doors, off his most recent album, The Great Divide. Epic music this morning, brought to you by Willinger Kia on Richmond Road and 2nd Street. And more of that right now with The War on Drugs, plus Radiohead and new music from Metric on the way.

0: New music from Metric on the Tide, Victim of Luck, but who knows, you may very well be a beneficiary of luck later this morning. I'm going to name a couple winners for Rod Stewart and Richard Marks tickets for their show, not even in 2 weeks. It is Saturday, August 1st at the Veterans United Home Loans Amphitheater, and if you want to enter to win, you can still do so on social media, Tide Radio Williamsburg. Just find our post from over the weekend. It's also pinned to the top of our page. Comment on that. Tell us you want to go see Rod Stewart and Richard Marks. Tell us your favorite song from either artist, and then you are entered. And in the 9 o'clock hour right here on 92.3 FM, TideRadio.com, I will name a couple winners. More Hamping music on the way. David Kushner, Lord Huron, and more coming up on the Tide.
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Watch Me Go is the name of the song from Lord Huron, and also, I guess, fitting final words if you are knocking on heaven's door. 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

Pearl Jam 92.3, the Tie Tide Radio.com, and our friends over at Second Street Bistro. Well, they have been in business here in Williamsburg for 40 years now, and more recently with a second location in Newport News, all under the guidance of John and Mickey Shohan. But there is a new sheriff in town, a new managing partner. His name is Chef Chris Long, and he is going to be stopping by the Tide Studio in just a little while. Tell us about the new leadership, what's new over at Second Street, what we can expect in the future, and perhaps most importantly, what is going to stay the same at Second Street. Andy with you here in the Tide Studio, and all hometown radio interviews are brought to you by William & Mary's Mason School of Business. Stick around for that hometown radio interview with Chef Chris Long from Second Street. And for more handpicked music, right now it's Sam Fender and Olivia Dean, Rain Me In on the Tide.

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0: Chef Chris Lone is the new managing partner at Second Street Bistro, and he joins me right now in the Tide studio. Chris, welcome, and you're going to be handling the day-to-day leadership for both restaurants now in Williamsburg and in Newport News. How does that feel for you?
1: Andy, thanks for having me to start with. It is a lifelong dream of ownership of a restaurant. So it has been very eye-opening for me, even being in the restaurant for 20 years. There are so many things that Mickey and John just handled that I didn't know existed that are now on my plate that it's been overwhelming at times. It's been drinking out of a fire hose. But it's also, you know, it's helped me grow as a leader, as a man, as a father. It's made me better. It's forced me to expand my field of knowledge and, you know, get out of my comfort zone a little bit.
0: It's great to do that. And I mean, you mentioned Mickey and John, and just so everyone knows, they're the founders and they are kind of stepping into retirement now. And you are going to be the guy that's stepping up into their shoes.
1: Absolutely. I've been trying to chase them in retirement since I started 20 years ago. And, you know, they are retiring. They've spent 40 years in a restaurant. And if anybody's ever worked in a restaurant, 40 years is an off. It's like dog years. It doesn't compute to normal human years. But they've been very gracious with their time and knowledge and wisdom and spent many years grooming me and, you know, kind of the Mr. Miyagi wax on, wax off. They're teaching me things without me knowing it. Mm-hmm. And then all of a sudden, like, hey, it's yours, big guy. But they are still in the bullpen. They are still very much committed to my success. And they spent 40 years building Second Street. It's like one of their kids. You know, and I want to honor that. You know, they've been so gracious and kind to me that I really want to return the favor to them and honor this thing that they've built and entrusted me to carry the torch forward, you know, for the next 40 years.
0: Yeah, I had Mickey in the studio last year talking about the 40-year anniversary that he was super excited about. And over that time, I mean, not just with you, but he's brought in a lot of great people to work in the restaurant, both restaurants. So tell me about the team that you're going to be working alongside over at Second Street.
1: Yeah, the team and the consistency of the team, I think, is really one of the unsung heroes of Second Street that makes it what it is. It's, you know, its ability to be the same restaurant day after day, month after month, year after year. And we've got a collection of people. You know, I've been with them 20 years. Our current director of operations, Kim, has been with them over 20. The chefs in both locations have been with us 15, 16 years plus. You know, we have a pantry lady in Newport News that has been with the company for 40 years. It's the first restaurant I've worked in where there is that many tenured employees that have not years of service, but decades of service. You know, that's a very rare thing, I think, in any business, but much less a restaurant. It's a very transient, high turnover field normally, but Second Street tends to find good people and hang on to them. You know, treating our employees well is a big source of pride because it's a people business. If we don't have good people, we're not going to have business. You know, so while I'm the owner and I'm going to stand here and take all the credit, you know, I'm not the one dropping your onion rings. I'm not the one running food or bussing tables or making your drinks. We've got a whole army of people that do that, and every one of them is better than the next. So there's certainly a whole crew rowing the boat.
0: Chef Chris Long, the new managing partner at Second Street Bistro in Williamsburg and Newport News. And we'll be back with Chris in a few minutes on the Tide.

0: Chef Chris Long, the new managing partner at Second Street Bistro in Newport News and Williamsburg. Well, Chris, Second Street has been in operation for 40 years now. Now that you're taking over, are we going to see a lot of changes, or is it going to be more of the same?
1: I mean, it's not broke. You know, if you look at the restaurants, we're full, we're busy, we've got a lot of happy guests, we've got Raven fans in both locations. You know, and I've spent 20 years working alongside John and Mickey to get to this point, you know, to hone down what Second Street is, what its essence is, and what we want that to manifest as in the marketplace. And I think, you know, it's real simple. It's great food, great service, great atmosphere. You know, sometimes we try to make things too complicated. It's just food.
0: Yeah.
1: You know, we're doing burgers, we're doing lasagna, you know, steaks, pastas. None of those are groundbreaking culinary revelations, you know, that are changing the face of the culinary landscape. It's just good food, man. You know, if we buy good products and do our job correctly, it's really not that hard. So, no, I think consistency is the word of the day. And, you know, we found something that works and that people respond to. So I'd be kind of foolish to change what we're doing at this point because it's obviously working.
0: Let it ride.
1: Yeah.
0: Now, I know that you do update the menu seasonally, as a lot of restaurants do. Do you want to preview some changes that might be coming in the fall?
1: Absolutely. So looking at a new menu late September, early October, kind of depending on how William & Mary home games and, you know, seeing you and all that falls. But definitely bring back the Brussels sprouts. Our split pea soup has a huge cult following. You know, the other stuff, there's a lot of stuff on the proverbial chopping block at this point, you know, so we try to get every idea we can down on paper and then start whittling it away. And you know, this goes with this, and, you know,

0: I got, you know, a couple months in the old concept to kind of get the vibe. But then when we did the transition, I think we were closed for 28 days. And I remember coming in one day and there's no floor in the dining room. There's no ceiling in the dining room. And I'm like, this is not what I signed up for. but since then, you know, they've really given me free rein on the menu. You know, they trusted me, I trusted them, and it kind of became like, hey, that sounds crazy, but I can't wait to see how it happens. You know, there was no, all right, I need to see this, and then let's critique it and dissect it and change it. And, you know, as I grew and as the staff under me grew, they kind of moved me out of the kitchen into the front of house, and I got to be a front of house manager for a little while, which was not what I signed up for, but it showed me another side of the business.
1: Well, 40 years for Second Street Bistro, 20 years there for Chef Chris Long, who is now the new managing partner. Chris, congratulations, and thanks for stopping by the Tide Studio this morning.
0: Absolutely, man. Thanks for having me.

0: I know what you did last summer.
1: 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But this year, that's going to change.
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And pick music here on 92.3 The Tie, TideRadio.com. Today's high temperature is going to be a shade below 92 degrees. And today is actually going to be the warmest day of the week. Once we get through today, looks like daily high temperatures will be in the low to mid 80s through the weekend. Today, we are looking at a chance of showers and thunderstorms really all day long, especially in the afternoon and evening hours. And there's a chance for precipitation basically every day this week. Keep it right here. Handpicked music continuing, brought to you by Williamsburg Kia on Richmond Road and 2nd Street. Wallflowers right now. Hermanos Gutierrez and Leon Bridges are on the way next.

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Riptides, plural, on 92.3 The Tides, singular. It is handpicked music from Death Cab for Cutie, brought to you by Williamsburg Kia on Richmond Road and 2nd Street. And a congratulations to Suzette Spinner and Tyler Bennett. Both of you have just won a pair of tickets to see Rod Stewart and Richard Marx in Virginia Beach next Saturday. That is August 1st at the Veterans United Home Loans Amphitheater. 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And hey, we're the Tide. We might just have one more shot for you to win between now and the show next weekend. I'm Andy, getting back to the handpicked music. Also got the last dinner party new music from them on the way, but first it's the Killers.

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5: Here we go.
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And we march through another block of handpicked music. I'm Andy, getting out of here, leaving you with John Lennon. Lisa's coming in. And don't forget, at noon, she's got the Sparkman Insurance Lunchtime Request Hour.

I've got lots and lots of happy fish friends right around now as they've been touring and in Raleigh and let's see, were they in Portsmouth? I know Billy Strings was in Portsmouth, but I just know I'm seeing lots of pictures of my friends seeing fish and Billy and so happy. And I'm so happy that we can spin you some fish right here on the Tide. And a good morning to you. Coming on in here on this Tuesday morning, my name is Lisa Brickhouse. I appreciate you letting me join you. And right now we're going to get into something that he surprised his fans with earlier this year. A new single from Beck and a tour across North America, some select venues. Here is Beck and that new song, Ride Lonesome on the Tide.

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1: Rod Stewart. 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
1: Lookie Chance, Stolen Dance. It's here on 92.3 The Tide. Well, let's see here. We have once again, as it is this time of year, a chance for some severe weather to come through our neck of the woods today. Please be advised of that. Be prepared as well. Make sure anything that you have in your yard that could be a flying projectile that you have battened down well. The strong and severe storms possible this afternoon. You can check it here at Tide Radio Williamsburg 92.3 on our Facebook page. And of course, we're getting our information from the new U.S. National Weather Service. Be careful out there, friends. What do I have in store for you? Well, right now, I've got the Stone Temple Pilots. It's right here on the Tide.

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The Revivalist giving us Heart Stop. It's right here on 92.3 The Tide. Well, 92 Days of Summer we have going in full effect this past week. A round of golf for two at Royal New Kent Golf Club. Congratulations to Tom. He was this past week's winner. And what is this week's prize? Well, you can go to Tide Radio to check it out. And I'll also give you some details here in a few. But yeah, check it at TideRadio.com. Here's Moby and Gwen Stefani at Southside, right here on The Tide.

0: hopping aboard the caravan with Mr. Van Morrison. It's here on 92.3 The Tide. 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
3: Okay, Oliver, no more stalling. 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
4: 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Are you ready?
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3: Let me stop you right there.
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3: So we are a genius now?
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3: I think we could get sued for that.
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4: Without my name?
3: Take your time.
4: Must have something in here somewhere, sir.
3: Something about our plumbing work? Perhaps AC repair?
4: Here we go.
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They were actually in Virginia Beach about a month ago. They were at the Dome by Rudder Mills. And this is a new song that they were performing in their concert. This is one called Pickin' Dragon's Pockets. 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

Mumford & Sons giving us one with Mr. Chris Stapleton, that cool collaboration, and the song Here. It's right here for you on the Tide. Well, here for you on the Tide, not only do I have our 92 Days of Summer sweepstakes with a chance for you to win 4 passes to Busch Gardens Williamsburg, but we also have some Hot Rod Stewart tickets to pass along to you. Those details coming up in just a few. Right now, we're hopping back into the tunes. It's The Middle and Jimmy Eat World on the Tide.

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0: It is Mission Gander and Freaking Out, and it's right here on 92.3 The Tide. Well, we have for you a very special ticket giveaway. It's the One Last Time Tour with Rod Stewart, special guest Richard Marx. This show is quickly approaching, going to be August the 1st, that is a Saturday, and it's going to be at the Veterans United Home Loans Amphitheater in Virginia Beach. If you want to go, tell us your favorite song by either artist in the comments on our Facebook page. 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It is our Facebook page, and that's where you can find out and register to win the concert tickets to see Rod Stewart and Richard Marx in concert on Saturday, August the 1st. More music on the way. Hope you're having a great day. 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

0: 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John Becker, the new chief operating officer for Williamsburg Landing, gave us a quick rundown on some of what they have to offer.
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That is Tame Impala and Dracula, and it's right here on 92.3 The Tide. I appreciate you letting me hang out with you on this Tuesday morning, this 21st of July. Happy birthday wishes going out to you if you were celebrating a birthday today, or maybe an anniversary, or if you're just celebrating that you get another day, I'm right there doing it with you. But I'm also still celebrating my birthday season because my birthday was on Saturday the 18th, but I don't just celebrate for a day or not even just a week anymore. I get to celebrate as long as I want because I get to see family and friends throughout the next week or two, and everybody has some good greetings, which is a good thing. Here's something for you from Mr. David Bowie. It's right here on The Tide.

The Red Hot Chili Peppers and Aeroplane. It's right here on 92.3 The Tide. 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This one is called Situation, and it's right here on 92.3 The Tide.

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L. King giving us X's and O's, and it's here on 92.3 The Tide. Hope you're having a great afternoon, getting to and from your destination safely. A chance for some scary thunderstorms coming our way again this afternoon. That kind of seems to be the case at this time of year, but be prepared and be careful, and we'll keep you posted right here on The Tide. Here's music for you from Widespread Panic. It's Hope in a Hopeless World.

Noah Kahn and Doors, it's right here on 92.3 The Tide. Well, they, when I say they, he is out in support of his album, The Great Divide, and that is the name of the tour. And he's picked up Ms. Gigi Perez to be the opener. Good things I've been hearing about that concert as it goes across the good old U.S. of A. Right now, let's get into something from Chainsmokers and Coldplay. This is something just like...

0: The Doobie Brothers, a long train running. It's right here on 92.3 The Tide. Well, our sister station, Cannon Country, is having Cannon Country Fest. 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It's going to be at the Williamsburg Winery. 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

Matt Mason, one called Downstairs, and it's right here on 92.3 The Tide. Well, if you happen to be celebrating a birthday today, and I know a handful of you are celebrating birthdays, happens to be a cool tune for you from the Beatles. 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

It is music for you from the band Nirvana with an unplugged version of Come As You Are, and it's right here on 92.3 The Tide. I appreciate you letting me hang out with you on this Tuesday afternoon. Be careful out there. Weather around our area could get very sketchy over the next couple of hours. Right now we're going to hop back into it. Well, she's got a dry spell. We might have an inundation of rain, but you know, might be an equal balance. Here is Kacey Musgraves' dry spell on the tide.

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Allow us to do it for you. 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

0: the Black Keys and Tighten Up. It's right here on 92.3 The Tide. Well, I was talking about WY Daily and the hometown interviews that they house for us right there that you can check out anytime you'd like. 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

Monrovia with the tune Heavy Foot, and it's right here on 92.3 The Tide. Hope that you're having a great Tuesday. Be safe out there, my friends. I'm just looking out for you, not trying to be preachy. I just care about you. Here's something for you from the band Alabama Shakes. It's one called Hold On, and it's right here on The Tide.

0: You got to hold on. You got to hold on. You got to hold on.
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One for you from Teddy Swims, that's Bad Dreams, and it's right here on 92.3 The Time. Well, what do I have in store for you? More music, that is for sure. And I do love how we can play something newer like that from Mr. Teddy Swims, but we can also play you something a little older like this from Fleetwood Mac. Here's Go Your Own Way, and it's right here on your hometown station. It's 92.3 The Time.

She was just at DPAC in North Carolina over the weekend talking about Miss Tori Amos. There she is with Cornflake Girl. And she's actually out on a full tour, her tour called In Times of Dragon Tours. It's promoting her 18th studio album. That North American leg features 35 dates with longtime collaborators John Evans and Ash Sohn. And looks like she tomorrow night is going to be in Vienna, Virginia at the Wolf Trap. Then she goes farther north to New York, making her way to Pennsylvania and up more of the eastern seaboard towards the north of us. But yes, friends of mine got to see her this past weekend and said she is still amazing. Here are a band that are still amazing, and they have a new album coming out as well. This is the first single from that album. It's one called In the Stars. It's the Rolling Stones, and it's right here on 92.3 The Tide.

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7: I think we could get sued for that.
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0: 92.3 The Tide.

Donald's Barkley and Crazy. It's right here on 92.3 The Tide. Getting to and from your destination safely. I hope that you are doing that. Allowing extra time to get to those destinations. I hope that you are doing that too. Just looking out for you. We do have a chance for some severe weather in our area, so be aware, be advised, and be careful out there, friends. Here's something for you from the Bare Naked Ladies, and it's right here on 92.3 The Tide.

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It's right here on 92.3 The Tide. Well, we here at The Tide have a few different giveaways for you this week. Our 92 Days of Summer sweepstakes. I'll give you the rundown of who our past winner was and how you can be a winner this week and what you can win. Also, what you can win, some Rod Stewart tickets. 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

Incredible artists. 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That's what happens when the tide comes in. 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

0: some Bob Marley on a Tuesday afternoon, and Is This Love? It's right here on 92.3 The Tide. Well, congratulations to our past week's winner for getting some, what was that? Oh, that was rounds of golf at New Kent. Awesome, that great prize. We have another great prize lined up for you. 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We want to say a big thanks going out to Chesapeake Bank and also to Newtown Williamsburg for joining us on our giveaway of the goods to our awesome listeners. 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That was Tom Kay. He scored himself a round of golf at the Royal Kent Golf Club, and we could be naming your name next week with this week's four passes to Busch Gardens Williamsburg package. 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

That is the Bodine starting the action for me this afternoon on 92.3 The Tide. 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

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It is pretty much the antithesis of sweater weather right now. Which is better, though, I ask? Is it the cold in the winter, or would you rather have it hot like this in the summer? Now, me, personally, I would say neither. 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

0: That is Van Morrison and the title track from album 1, 2, 3, 4. Thumb counts too, right? 5. 5 for Van. He wasn't a huge fan of it, but that had more to do with the lack of personal input and control on a lot of it. And that's what happens when you don't sign the checks. Another set of Tide music is up next on 92.3 The Tide with Greg Allman, Kings of Leon, and The Head and the Heart start it up.
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Next Merchant Square Concert Series show is coming up a week from Friday with Amelia Day playing. Great way to kick off the weekend. Just stretch out and get comfortable. Starts up at 6, but get there early because you're going to want to grab a good view. 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

That is the album that dropped in 2007. Ga Ga Ga Ga Ga is where that one makes its home. Underdog is on 92.3 The Tide. That's made its way into a few movies in its time. I mean, not as many as Praise You from Fatboy Slim, but it's not a competition. We're not here to do that.

Chris Stapleton lending his skills to Mumford & Sons with here on 92.3 The Tide. James City County is testing out a new drone delivery system that sounds like a really, really progressive idea. It could get life-saving things like defibrillators to emergency workers faster than driving them to them now. And me personally, I'll sacrifice my pizza delivery any day for that.

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That's why we hand-pick our music. 92.3, The Tide.

0: judge now. Don't prejudge on this one. It's not every day you get your sandpaper voice singers from Arkansas, but when you do, you don't argue. He's been known to channel something really close to Dylan, which he probably picked up on with that one. That is more new music on 92.3 The Tide. That's Won't You Come Out Tonight. Another set of Tide music that's going to get you out the door for the day is up next with the Lumineers set to start that up.
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Noah Kahn got beat by Mother Nature this time. Well, let me see. He's 6 for 500. He's done somewhere in the ballpark of 500 shows, and 6 have been canceled because of weather. That seems to be pretty much the only thing that can stop Noah Kahn. I'm Hanson. We're 92.3 The Tide. I'm sure he'll make good on it, though. Weezer. When you're

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0: The dead. Oh, man, did they ever tell some great stories. There aren't many who do it anymore, but when the dead were around, they had a perspective and an ability to hook you and just hold you there. Casey Jones from the Grateful Dead is on 92.3 The Tide. Strokes are in for the next set of Tide music we're putting together. Buffalo Traffic Jam, and I think Kings of Leon are going to get the first swing.
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Neil Young has a treasure trove of amazing songs, and a handful of those songs are just like that one, Harvest Moon on 92.3 The Tide. He's one of those music guys that made music his religion, basically. Eddie Vedder is another that comes to mind. Dylan, too. The list isn't long, but it'll fill a piece of paper. 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

Monrovia Heavy Foot is that one on 92.3 The Tide. Next Merchant Square Concert Series show is a week from Friday. As always, they are free. They tend to draw a crowd, so if you're thinking about it, try to get there early. Start at 6. Amelia Day is playing at this one, too, so it's going to be great. The weather cooperates, fingers crossed.

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Stones are on 92.3 The Tide. Their new album, Foreign Tongues, is out. They're 39th to land in the top 10 of the charts, which extends their record to the most top 10 albums. I mean, that and $3, not going to get you a whole lot of Starbucks. But that does mean you've done something good. That wraps up another long set of Tide music. We'll pull some more stuff.

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0: Okay, Oliver, no more stalling. You said you wrote a new jingle for Miller's Home Comfort.
1: I did, Mr. DeGroat, sir. Are you ready?
0: I was ready a month ago.
1: Copy that, sir. What do you think of Miller's Home Comfort? It's Oliver-ific.
0: Sounds a little self-serving. What else you got?
1: For AC, plumbing, and electrical work, that's Ollie-tastic.
0: I'm sensing a little bit of a theme here.
1: Here's a good one. Give me an O!
0: Let me stop you right there.
1: What is it, sir?
0: Is this a jingle about Miller's Home Comfort, or is it about you?
1: That's the genius of the idea, sir.
0: So we are a genius now?
1: Me, sir. I'm reinventing the Miller's brand. It's youthful, it's energetic, it's the choice of a new generation.
0: I think we could get sued for that.
1: You see what I'm saying, sir.
0: Do you have anything without your name in it?
1: Without my name?
0: Take your time.
1: Must have something in here somewhere, sir.
0: Something about our plumbing work? Perhaps AC repair?
1: Here we go.
0: Thank goodness.
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